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1: And that was Madonna with Bring Your Love featuring Sabrina Carpenter. It's Sarah here on Pelangi FM. Assalamu alaikum and hello, hello everyone. I will be accompanying you today until 3 p.m. later. So as usual, we're just going to have a chill Sunday, chat a little, maybe. And of course, listen to current hits. And of course, if you guys got any messages you want to be read, birthday shoutouts, dedications, or if you just want to say hi, drop a text at 833-914. In fact, we already got one text here. It's a birthday shout out, so I'll read it here. It's Assalamualaikum. Waalaikum salam. Happy 40th birthday to Muhammad Fakhrul Azman bin Haji Yusuf. May Allah continue to bless you with his mercy and protection, good health, abundant rizqi, strong faith, happiness, and a long blessed life filled with obedience to him. May all your prayers be accepted and your wishes fulfilled. Amin, amin, amin. With love from the 1216 family, especially to Bro Fakhrul Zulfitri. Congratulations and thank you. And there you go. We here at Pelangi FM wish you a happy birthday. Hope all your wishes and du'as come true. May you have a wonderful day. Excuse me. So in the meantime, let's just get back into the songs. And next up, we got Better by BRB. So stay tuned and I'll be right

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5: Right, Pelangi FM, now we got a few more minutes until the Azan Zuhur can be heard at 12:25 p.m. So here, I'll just try to slow it down a bit to make way for that. In the meantime, we have Camila Cabello here with Consequences.

Alhamdulillah, we have heard the azan and salawat tafrijah just now. We here at Pelangi FM wish you a peaceful prayer preparation, and may your ibadah be accepted by Allah Ta'ala. Amen.

share with Rindu Ayahanda one of the top 10 choices for Anugrah Pelangi's favorite male vocalist category. And we got other top 10s featured in different categories as well. So we're going to play two more songs after this. Now, I think I've mentioned before that Anugrah Pelangi really is a great platform to give our local artists more recognition, and not just for the winners, but for everyone involved. And all in all, bringing more attention and supporting the local music scene. So we're going to find out who will be in the top five next month, Sunday the 5th of July. Up next, we got Hanya Kita Berdua by Nina Armanira and Daniel Ramadan from the Favorite Malay Song category, then Pressure by Nasu Haili from the Favorite English Song category. We also got the Perdana News coming up next at 1 p.m. later, so keep tuning in to Pelangi FM.

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3: Welcome back to Ichiban Hito, 9:19 PM right now. We got lots of you guys texting in. One over here, Sasha, requesting a song called Oiran by Oni. Don't worry, Sasha, we got that in the system. Just got it for you. And we got a text over here. Hi, DJ. Just want to say happy Sunday to everyone. Hope everyone have a good Sunday. And to everyone that have to work today, I hope your hard work pays off. And also the usual request from Mr. Arthur. He didn't even have to say it. And I know which song it is. Don't worry, we got you. It's going to be played after Sasha's song. And we got one request over here. One request, Utopia by Arlequin. We'll look it right up. If you have that in the system, we'll play it up for you. And speaking of which, I got a news over here. So Japan has been voting for the best anime song ever. This is ever, one time only. And guess what it is? Let me know. 833-914. I'll talk about it more after this song. This first, Sasha's request, Oiran by Oni. Let's go.

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So that was YOASOBI with Idol. That was the opening for Oshinoko. I think this is a guess from Mr. Otter, because I've been asking you what is the best anime song ever. So this has been voted. And guys, here's the story. It's not Oshinoko's opening. That was YOASOBI Idol. So Japan's TBS network asked 166 singers, musicians, composers, and other music industry professionals from 41 countries to vote for Japan's best anime song. So they're not voting for themselves, it's other people as well to vote for the best anime song. Wow. The winner was none other than the opening for Neon Genesis Evangelion, which originally released in 1995. That is A Cruel Angel's Thesis. So if you guys haven't heard of that song, I'm pretty sure everyone has heard of it at least once in their life. But if you have not, here it is, the best anime song ever, voted by 41 countries, right here on Plung FM, right here on Ichiban Hito at 9:30 p.m. So here it is, guys. Enjoy the best anime song ever.

There you go, guys. The best anime song ever. Now that is in your knowledge and your supply. So if anyone asks you what is the best anime song ever, there it is. Cruel Angel's Thesis from Neon and Genesis Evangelion from 1995. And if people ask you why, hey, 41 countries and music professionals have voted for that. There you go. Guys, Uma Musume coming right up with Marvelous Sunday. Hope you guys are having a marvelous Sunday.

That was Bandage by Ayumu Imazu. And guys, people have been asking me here, like, really? Neon Genesis Evangelion? Sasha over here is like, I couldn't think of any other than Doraemon, Pokemon, and Digimon songs. These three songs really burn in my core memory. It's like kids nowadays, the opening of Cocomelon or Miss Rachel's greeting. I couldn't agree more. And speaking of which, it might be subjective. I do love the opening to Neon Genesis Evangelion, but I think it's the novelty of it being a classic, and also probably the musical instruments that are being involved and the arrangements. But I'm no musical expert, guys, so I'll leave it to the professionals. Your and best enemy song is your best enemy song. Now we got Hilmi over here. He said, shall we awaken a thing of the past, that is Dandan Kokoro Hikarateku. I just might. And speaking of which, let's just say somebody requested Utopia by Arlequin, and I gave this a listen and I say, chef's kiss. This is a wonderful track and I love your music choice. Thank you so much. So let's listen to it. Arlequin with Utopia.

And there we have it. What a night. So many great tracks, so many requests. And as always, thank you so much for spending your Sunday evening with me right here on Ichiban Hito. And guys, look at the time. It is already 9:48 p.m., which means the news will be coming up very soon. That's going to be at 10, which means it is time for me to say goodbye for tonight. I just want to say thank you again to everyone who tuned in, sent in your requests, your messages, your shoutouts, and just vibed along with me tonight. Ichiban Hito has always been a segment that holds a special place in my heart, and I hope every Sunday night this little journey through Japanese music has been as entertaining and enjoyable for you guys as it has been for me. And if you didn't know, you can catch Ichiban Hito every Sunday evening right here on Plang FM. Until then, take care of yourselves, have a wonderful, wonderful last few days of June, and whatever you're going through, keep on shining, you beautiful people. This is Afif signing off, and remember, stay groovy. Bye.